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mighty long time, but I'm here to tell you, there's something else. The afterworld. A world of never-ending happiness. You can always see the sun.

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0: In the radio. 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
2: ¡Ah!